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6: Star Country weather. Still very humid around the area. If you're doing anything outside, make sure that you are hydrating. Overnight, a low of 76 tomorrow. Another hot one, that high triple digits.

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be Tim McGraw and Faith Hill. Tim shared a throwback interview that Faith did way back in the day that was featured on Red Book. So check it out if you're a fan of what they are doing together. Watch The Wind Blow By us on Star Country.

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0: supreme tonight. Will it be Jelly Roll for the second night in a row? 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
1: The devil went down to Georgia. He was looking for a soul to steal. He was in a bind because he was way behind and he was willing to make a deal. When he came across this young man sawing on a fiddle and playing it hot, and the devil jumped up on a hickory stump and said, "Boy, let me tell you what. I guess you didn't know it, but I'm a fiddle player too. And if you'd care to take a dare, I'll make a bet with you. Now you play pretty good fiddle, boy, but give the devil his due. I bet a fiddle of gold against your soul, because I think I'm better than you." 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

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Johnny said, "Devil, just come on back if you ever want to try again. 'Cause I told you once, you son of a gun, I'm

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1: Cody Johnson making some pretty big plans for himself and Luke Combs. Once they are off the road, he wants them to come to Texas and do some hunt. Horseback is in at number 7 in the Star 9 at 9.
2: He's a ranch hand in a pinch, man. 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
2: 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So I appreciate you for hitting us up at 635-32. 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

0: time zone am I on? What country am I in?
1: It doesn't matter. 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
0: It's always on 5 in Margaritaville, come to think of it.
1: Yeah, I heard that.
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Thursday tuck-ins on 94.9 Star Country, 635-32. The numbers that you use in order to tuck in those special people in your life. Tucking in Buddy Christian and his mom, Brandy. Thank you guys for stopping through earlier. Always good to see you. Have a fantastic rest of your evening and stay cool. Also got to say hello to our friend City Mouse, who is tucking in his beautiful country mouse with AC and cooling fans all over the place, because that is very important. 635-32, use those numbers to tuck in the special people in your life, okay? Lady A is on Star Country.

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Got to say hello to Abby, who is tucking in her little brother, Orion. Another Abby is tucking in her Pookie, Levi. Appreciate you guys for having us locked in. Also, why don't we do one more? Tucking in Brady, I love you so much. Thank you for all you do for me and my family. Your kindness never goes unnoticed. Love you.

Thursday Tech-Ins are rolling right along. 6:30, 5:32. Tech-In and Benjamin, Casey Lynn, Mackenzie, and Sophie. Omar loves you to the moon. Sleep well, my babies. Also, good night to my boyfriend, Cameron. I love you so much, honey. And also, we are going to tech in my beautiful wife, Amanda. Thank you for all you do for me and our family. I love you, honey pot. Your husband, Jason. 6:30, 5:32. Hit me up, tell me who you're tucking in, and we will get you on this list sooner rather than later, all right?

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8: 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Maybe like me, you know you shouldn't, but you have a tendency to worry, to be anxious. Maybe like me, you can walk in faith one moment and feel full of spiritual confidence that God is with you, that He's for you, that He's got everything under control. And then in the next moment, you have this crippling anxiety, this doubt, this insecurity that paralyzes you and holds you back. How can I calm my anxious mind? You see, the mind is a battleground, and most of life's battles are won or lost in our minds. Someone once said that the most important battle we fought is fought between our ears. That's why you need Jesus Christ. He can help you renew your mind.
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13: More of your tuck-ins coming up shortly, 6:35, 32. Still steamy around the area overnight with a low of 76 tomorrow. Another hot one, the high triple digits.

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Thursday tuck-ins are rolling along. 94.9 Star Country, 630-532 is where you can find us, just like Mama did. She is tucking in her granddaughters, Peyton, Chloe, and Natalie, her grandson, John Luke, and great-granddaughter, Hallie Kate. Blessed five times over. You have a fantastic night. Also, can I please tuck in with X's and O's, my very special boyfriend, Richard, from me, his girlfriend. Love you, babe. Sweet dreams. 630-532. If you're trying to get in tonight, you need to hurry up. Yeah.

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We're wrapping up the Thursday Tech Ends on 94.9 Star Country with a heartfelt message from Garrett. I'd like to tuck in my beautiful fiance, Angel. I love you so much. You guys have a fantastic rest of your evening. Also got to say hello to Chelsea, who is tucking in Curtis to say I love you. Last but certainly not least, we're tucking in Brooke, my three kids, Benson, Foster, and Elmsley. This would be from Daddy Jeff. You guys have a great night, 6:30, 5:32, anytime between now and 10 o'clock tomorrow night to be included on Friday's Tech Ends. 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

excited about making a big plunge there at the Salem Fair tomorrow night. Star Country Tour Bus is where you can come and meet me. 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And don't forget to pick up your American flag.

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5: 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Tomorrow, miserable. Make sure that you're hydrating. 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

0: Still kind of hard to believe that she was on the Salem Civic Center stage last Thursday, right? Ella Langley, Be Her, is on 94.9 Star Country. And the letter to his younger self from Thomas Rhett.
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0: 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Oh, and Brett and Taylor, too. 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
1: You think we're kidding when we say she's all hopped up on coffee and candy?
2: That's
1: She's
2: it.
1: Eating nerds right now. Not making this up.
2: Well, I got to get amped up for yes or TS. The last letter added to the alphabet was an X.
1: I'll say that's TS. You made it up.
2: You're correct in the fact that it was not the X. It was the J. How did they just add alphabets? Like, I can't imagine a world where they just said...
1: Add letters?
2: Here, yeah, what'd I say?
1: They just add alphabets.

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1: You looked at me like I had a third head when I said, "Yo, Adrian."
2: Is that from a movie or a song? 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
1: it's
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1: It's from Rocky.
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2: That he's like the dun-dun-dun, dun-dun-dun-dun. Is that the theme? Dun-dun-dun-dun-dun. 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
1: 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Totally the Rocky theme. 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
1: Time to play Taylor Trivia, the math edition.
2: Why?
1: You got to get all three right to win. Number one, the square root of 64.
2: Four.
1: Close. What times what equals 64? Same number. Four times four is 16.
2: Eight. Oh, dang it. No, man. No. No.
1: You missed it. We can't go back. I'm sorry.
2: Oh, number two.
1: 25 plus 25 plus 25 plus 1 equals what?
2: 76.
1: Nice job. Ugh. Last one for the loss. If your box of K-Cups costs $25 and there are 50 in the box, approximately how much is each one worth?
2: It's 50 cents. Please.
1: Did you say earlier?
2: I said $2, okay? I was only slightly off. In the grand scheme of it, I was only $1.50 off.
1: I said, we need to question your math. So if there are 50 in the box and they were each worth a dollar, how much would it be?
2: But like, it's how you say it. Listen, I'm going to paint the picture of Brett Sharp in this moment. He's sitting in his chair, his hands are folded, and he's got this smirk, like knows something that I don't know. And he waits after I finish talking and is like, well, you know, if one pod costs da-da-da and da-da-da-da-da-da-da, I don't want to hear it. It's 5:45 in the morning. Some slack.
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1: Maybe their motto should be sleep is good. That's it. Just sleep is good.
2: I like sleep.
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1: Major drama here yesterday morning.
2: Major.
1: Taylor's foot. Taylor came hopping over to me. Mm. When I cut my foot, I cut my foot.
2: Gushing blood. Don't just act like I was
1: okay,
2: like, oh,
1: let's
2: a
1: not.
2: Cut.
1: Hang on a second.
2: Too far.
1: Gushing blood.
2: There was drippage
1: there
2: down my foot.
1: There were a few drops of blood.
2: It was running down my foot. That's gushing. I sliced it on the door.
1: Sliced is a... That's a bit
2: How
1: of
2: would
1: a
2: you
1: strong
2: describe
1: adjective.
2: It?
1: I would say that she caught it on a screw on the door, and it took a little chunk of skin.
2: It ripped my flesh, Brett.
1: Oh, my gosh.
2: But I don't... I'm trying to recreate how I did it. It was a freak accident, and I was bleeding everywhere, and you came to my first aid. You were a doctor when I needed a physician. So thank you for that.
1: I gauzed you up. I wrapped that sucker on there tight, too, didn't I?
2: Yeah. But then I re-bumped it at some point during the day. It, like, started gushing again.
1: Are you lactose
2: freely.
1: Intolerant?
2: Lactose intolerant?
1: Lactose intolerant.
2: How long did you create that one? How long
1: I've been thinking
2: ago?
1: About all day.
2: All
1: we
2: day?
1: Had to call you a tow truck to take you away.
2: You've been calling me a lot of names about my foot. Because I've been sending you pictures of
1: heal
2: it.
1: Heal very quickly.
2: Oh, my gosh. Keep
1: We're
2: going.
1: Soulmates.
2: Stop it!
1: Would you say that I'm terrific for
2: Get
1: fixing
2: out of
1: you
2: here.
1: Up?
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1: A dad in West Virginia just broke a state record catching a 47-pound catfish using his 3-year-old daughter's little pink fishing pole.
2: It was like a Barbie fishing pole he caught it on?
1: Yeah.
2: What pound test?
1: 7.
2: 7-pound test? That was how big the line was?
1: Yep, with a 2-inch lure with a catch and release of about 27 inches.
2: Is that right? That's the slot limit?
1: Yep.
2: Okay. It was. All right.
1: Yep. Okay. And so then he took his home. I can't go on anymore. My brain melted.
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1: I heard a saying once. 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
1: What do you call those things with quills?
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2: How do you say it?
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1: You ready to load up the Family Feud music? And get ready to come on down? That's Price is Right. The game is, how well does Brett Sharp know women?
2: Okay. I'm scared about this.
1: I got five questions. I just need you to get two right. That's all I'm asking.
2: Okay.
1: Number one.
2: Do I win something?
1: What do you want to win?
2: Candy.
1: You don't eat candy.
2: A soda.
1: A soda.
2: Yeah.
1: I can do a soda.
2: Okay.
1: Number one, what is the point of dry shampoo?
2: So you don't have to wash your hair.
1: I'll take it.
2: Okay.
1: Is it because I've told you that? And you're like, is your hair dirty today?
2: Well, no. It just makes sense.
1: It soaks up any kind of moisture within your roots so that you can go an extra day without having to wash and get through the rigmarole of wash, blow, dry, flat iron. Number two, what does LBD stand for?
2: LBD is libido.
1: No. No, it's not. Brett, this is a family program.
2: What?
1: This is Family Feud.
2: What? Sorry, don't ask.
1: No, it stands for a little black dress.
2: Oh, gotcha.
1: Are you wearing your LBD? Look at her LBD.
2: Oh.
1: Wrong. And number three, what is the difference between leggings and tights?
2: Leggings stop right here. Tights go all the way up.
1: Where do they stop? Where'd you just point?
2: Right there.
1: Your butt?
2: No, come on.
1: Ankles?
2: You don't want to buy me a soda. I'm right.
1: And tights go where?
2: All the way up. Leggings stop. They're on for your legs. Tights go all the way up.
1: I'll give it to you.
2: Yes. Yes.
1: I don't like the way you described
2: it.
1: But I have to give it to you. Can I ask my other two just for fun? You won, but
2: what,
1: I just want to see.
2: What did you just tell me?
1: I would describe leggings that it stops at your ankles. Tights go all the way to your toes. You said goes up. They both go up. They both got to go over. Yeah. Just for funsies, what is a spoolie brush used for?
2: Your hair.
1: Be more specific.
2: It curls your hair.
1: Well, it's for your eyebrows.
2: Oh.
1: Last one. You won. Define a shacket. S-H-A-C-K-E-T. Shacket.
2: That's a shaggy jacket. It's got like things on it.
1: No, but that was adorable. So I'm going to give you half a point for fun.
2: Okay.
1: Brett Sharp, you know women.
2: Right.
1: Congratulations.
2: Thanks, man.
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1: I heard a saying once. 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
1: I was weed eating yesterday.
2: Oh, no.
1: And I look out in the pond, and there's a toad about this big. And he is swimming for his life. And there's like five fish under him getting ready to like...
2: Oh, no!
1: And the fish really weren't that big to eat the toad anyway, but...
2: The toad size you made's quite large. How big are the fish?
1: They're like this. They're probably big enough to eat it, but...
2: Aww.
1: And he would like... Stop. He need to sit there. And I was like, that is a smart toad.
2: Play dead.
1: And then he'd go, swim, swim, swim, swim. And you'd see all these fish rushing, and then he'd stop. And he'd just look. So I was like, oh, that poor little dude. I'm going to go help him out. So I put my weed eater down.
2: Yeah.
1: I go and I grab a stick and I go to push him under.
2: Mm-hmm.
1: He goes swimming and he swims to the shore.
2: The shore?
1: Yeah.
2: Okay.
1: Well, the bank.
2: To land.
1: To land a honey. It's mating season for toads. They were.
2: My cutie.
1: These toads, I start with, and I go, oh, I guess he's fine. He was looking for love. And so I walk around, and there's all these toads, and they're like.
2: No.
1: And then I look out.
2: No.
1: I look out a little further in the pond, and there's a toad thruple.
2: Bryce!
1: There's three toads in the pond, and they were in this toad ball. And I'm going, I can't tell if this is disgusting or beautiful.
2: It's nature. We love a toad ball of love. Just go.
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Oh, it's all going down today, allegedly. Tay Tay, Trav Trav, 1,000 people at Madison Square Garden. But you know what? I don't want to be there, and I want to be here with you. 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

Taylor Sherrow broadcasting live tomorrow, Circle K in Christiansburg, 10 to 2. $2.50 a gallon gas. 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Like I said, tomorrow, Circle K, Christiansburg, 10 to 2 with 94.9. 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

94.9 Star Country. You know we always set up the Salem Fair. You're going to see the Star Country bus. Come over. Register for this Pride in Our Country gift basket that we have. 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Four tickets to Justin Moore. 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Tons of other great stuff. Come see us at the bus. 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
0: Chad 2, Donald 3, John 4. What did John do to anybody? 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

Zach John King. Check this out. Him and his band, when they're on tour, they schedule recess. 30 minutes, go play football, work out, do whatever. And then they get back to work. 12 in a row, commercial free. 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
1: The devil went down to Georgia. He was looking for a soul to steal. He was in a bind because he was way behind and he was willing to make a deal. When he came across this young man sewing on a fiddle and playing it hot, and the devil jumped up on a hickory stump and said, "Boy, let me tell you what. I guess you didn't know it, but I'm a fiddle player too. 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

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Johnny said, "Devil, just come on back if you ever want to try again. 'Cause I told you once, you son of a gun, I'm

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Zach Brown. You can catch him tomorrow on one of the 4th of July specials. He's on the CBS one, Great American Block Party. There's a bunch of them, like Blake Shelton's on the NBC one. What else we got here? Reba's in there somewhere, too. You

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Taylor Sherrill will be at the Circle K in Christiansburg tomorrow from 10 to 2, celebrating the 4th. 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Come see us tomorrow, Circle K in Christiansburg.

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0: 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Come say hi to me. I'll be at the Salem Fair today. I'm Zach.
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0: 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Just part of the huge gift basket that we have right over by the Star Country bus. We'll see you.

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Mama and daddy put their roots right here, cause this is where the car broke down. Yellow dog school bus kicking up red bus.

Straight to the Heart, 94.9 Star Country. Happy 4th of July. It's tomorrow, but tonight we start the festivities. Throwback Throwdown starting at 5 p.m. tonight all the way through the weekend. So if you want some throwbacks, stay tuned.

0: Dylan Scott, What I'll Never Have, 94.9 Star Country. Coming up tomorrow up at the Circle K in Christiansburg. 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

Jason Aldean, Don't Tell On Me, 94.9 Star Country. Come out to the Salem Fair. We're there every day. 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
2: Tonight going to be mostly clear with a low around 74. Tomorrow for your Independence Day, going to be mostly sunny and hot, high near 101. Chance of rain, 30% here at 94.9.

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What's Red? Get me some of that 94.9 Star Country. And if you want some of that $2.50 gallon of gas, you got to hold off for on tomorrow, because we could celebrate the 4th of July at Circle K in Christiansburg with gas only $2.50.

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10: Tonight going to be mostly clear with a low around 74. Tomorrow for your Independence Day, mostly sunny and hot. High near 101, chance of rain, 30% here at 94.9.

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Lefty, Boston, 94.9 Star Country. Now, here's a question that's on everybody's mind. I know it is. So we have Ella's fellas. Are there such things as Stella's fellas? And if there is, will the fellas have a rivalry? Is it going to be like Tupac and Biggie? Like, is it going to be that big of a deal? I don't know.

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Craig Morgan, Redneck Yacht Club, 94.9 Star Country. And if you didn't already know, it is the weekend. It is time for the throwbacks coming at you full speed because it is Independence Day weekend. It's 4th of July weekend. It's America's birthday, 250 years. 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

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The Brett and Taylor Morning Show will return on Monday, and they're going to be giving away some RBCC Rodeo. Huh. 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

0: 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And have you heard about our new t-shirts? 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We've teamed up with Roanoke Valley Community Credit Union to celebrate America's 250th with these limited edition t-shirts. 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So if you want a chance to get your hands on one, you can go over to the Salem Fair and you can sign up for our grand prize with our Pride in Our Country grand prize over at the tent, or tune in all next week because two chances for you to win t-shirts. 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
3: Tonight going to be mostly clear with a low around 74. Tomorrow, another sunny and hot one, high near 101. We do have a chance of rain, 30%. Might see a pop-up thunderstorm after 2 p.m., but it's a slim chance. 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

0: Morgan Wallen. I Can't Love You Anymore, 94.9 Star Country. And I asked the question about the Ella Fellas or the Stella Fellas. Have we come to a decision yet? Is there going to be such thing as Stella Fellas?
1: Papa drove a truck nearly all his life. You know it drove Mama crazy being a trucker's wife. The part she couldn't handle was being alone. I guess she needed more to hold than just a telephone.

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Chase Matthew, All My Exes, 94.9 Star Country, and they're also going to be celebrating the 4th of July with gas only $2.50 a gallon up at the Circle K in Christiansburg. So if you want to be a part of that, come on out. It's going to be just off exit 109. They're going to be free food and drinks, raffles and prizes all day. Plus, when Taylor's going to be there, she's going to have the Star Country Plinko game for your chance to win some t-shirts, koozies, Pulaski River Turtles tickets, all that, all up at the Circle K in Christiansburg tomorrow. Taylor's going to be there 10 to 2. The whole shebang about the gas is going to be from 7 until 7. So if you're in the NRV on Saturday, be sure to stop by. Circle K just off exit 109 with 94.9 Star Country.

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12: Tonight going to be mostly clear with a low around 74. Tomorrow for your 4th of July, mostly sunny, hot, high near 101. Chance of rain, 30% here at 94.9.

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2: 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If you have ride questions, you can find answers on the Salem Fair Facebook page. Again, due to extreme heat, the Salem Fair will be opening at 4 p.m. on the 4th of July and 4 p.m. on the 5th of July.
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11: The heat is definitely on. Make sure you are hydrating throughout the rest of the evening. Overnight, a low of 75. Tomorrow, pretty much the same. Good chance in an afternoon thunderstorm.

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